Mercedes Quebec. We're going to control it this time, so we're going to park you.

Have you go to 33 Hayden Street, the Giles Field, be speaking with Margie. They had an oral verbal 11 with a tenant that lives next to the field with some illegal dumping onto the field and into their dumpster. Would like to speak to an officer. 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
1: The ambulance that transported is back and over to the scene. 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
0: That's fine with me, yes.

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1: Receive that gig and stop the clock now.
0: Driver, stopping the clock.

0: United States. You go to O'Reilly's, be on the front near the sidewalk. 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Guy said he drove by twice in the last 10 minutes and he hasn't moved. Just wants to make sure he's 5 by 5.
1: 7-5 headquarters.
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0: Horton Boulevard, Colebrook Village, for the 84-year-old male fall with a head injury. 55 Johnny Horton Boulevard, Town of Heber, that's the Colebrook Village, the apartment 209, for an 84-year-old female fall with a head injury.
1: Mag 33. Attention, ambulance 701, Mag 33 responding, 119 Birch Street on the first floor for a 42-year-old female, diabetic emergency, semi-responsive but breathing. Ambulance 701, Mag 33 responding, 119 Birch Street on the first floor, 42-year-old female, diabetic emergency, semi-responsive breathing.
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0: Thank you, Brent.
1: Fishicato will make fire permit inland 701 with MAG 33, respond 119 Birch Street on the first floor. 42-year-old female, diabetic emergency. Semi-responsive is breathing.

0: 31, just confirming you're responding to Hebron.
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0: Wyndham Road in the area of the store staying for a smoke investigation.
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be advised, we got a caller from the EMD director stating that there was smoke in the air and he could smell something burning, possibly brush.

0: Fireman Ascension Ambulance 601 and Medic 32. South Wounded for your second call, 30 Jordan Road, 67-year-old female, difficulty breathing, low O2 sets. WW South Wounded Fire Department, a second call, Ascension Ambulance 601 and Medic 32, 30 Jordan Road, 67-year-old female, difficulty breathing, low O2 sets.
1: Copy.
0: Ambulance 601 and Medic 32 responding. 30 Jordan Road, 67-year-old female, difficulty breathing, low O2 sets.

0: report attack. 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
1: If it was a passerby. Fire Department on 601 with 932, responding south, 1 30 Jordan Road, 67-year-old female, difficulty breathing, low, 2 steps.

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1: Roger, Sergeant. We're responding, Jordan Rip. You know, go again.
2: Shield Community Center, 72-year-old male, fall, head laceration.
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707. Ambulance 607 was at the community center. They're going to be handling that call. Ambulance 707 is going to be responding to Willimantic. 707 to Willimantic, 607 to handle the community center. Thank you.

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1: Roger, sir.
2: 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I'm going to be start releasing companies in a few minutes.

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2: It's Samantha. States her 10-year-old son was playing out back and is no longer there because he has ran off. Stated this had happened one time before and then disconnected before I could get any further info, not taking a call back.

Don't know, I'll answer on a call back. The juvenile's name is Juan McFadden Jr. I've got mom on the call. She's valid, no 5, no pawn, has a 20 with the father of the child. When he ran away last time in January, he was located on ECSU's campus.

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0: 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At this time, I'll be releasing everybody from the scene with the exception of the Thompson Department. With thanks.
1: 62.

0: wearing red Crocs, black tank top, black shorts, maybe on a black scooter. Last time was found at the ECSU Student Center.
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0: Mankato, Wilmington Fire Department, Inland 71, assigned Northwood Numb 16 Woodsway for a medical alarm. 89-year-old female fall.
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1: Let me put a call back to the mom. 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
0: Copy, you got a numeric? You're in front.
1: We're on Roanoke, walking forward, Mansfield.
0: Copy, your phone wasn't taking calls earlier.
1: Copy,
0: so I was gonna track.
1: 63 Roanoke.
2: And we'll be the same as in the last.
3: Roger, thanks.

0: turning on Echo.
1: Roger, MLM 601 back in quarters. Just confirming MLM 601 is going to be out of service for the night.
0: Copy. We're turning up Echo now. Just be advised he's not cooperating with us. Hopefully the mom could help rein him in a little bit.
2: QV, car 285.
0: Car 285.
2: All East Thompson units clear by command.
0: Got it.
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0: Just had a evading dark colored Nissan going the wrong way up West Ave in the area of Keating.
1: Your dark colored SUV wrong way in West Ave.
0: All the lights blacked out.

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0: 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West Ave, heading towards Ulbrook, then turned onto Keating and booked it.

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0: He's being turned over to the fire marshal and building official.
1: All units returning with the exception of the fire marshal and building official.

0: a red dirt bike, occupied times two, going up Roanoke, not attempting to stop it.
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0: 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And I got a listing. 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
1: Go with the listing.
0: Bravo X-ray 5, 3249.
2: Silver Hyundai Sonata to Aliza Martinez out of 115 West Ave. It's valid noise.
0: Proceed. For in-house, do we have any other females besides that RO?
2: On that vehicle, I'm going to look at 115 West Ave and see what other people we have.

0: additional cases this year just bring up Liza or Lisa. The one other case is a DCF case that has a handful of female names in it.
1: Come and talk with me.

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1: Hey, copy. 32, copies.

0: 132 Jackson, trying to get more information.
1: Hey, I've got a second caller. They had a friend over. There was some type of verbal 11 that occurred. One party may have had a seizure. Doesn't sound like anything physical occurred.
0: Did you say

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1: Unit code.
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0: 31.
1: From 701, Medic 31 responding, 138 Jackson Street, meeting PD on scene for a male, question of a seizure. Damn, I'm 701, Medic 31 responding, 138 Jackson Street for a male, question of a seizure. It's going to be apartment A Alpha.
0: 31.

0: 1 Fern Road for a 68-year-old female, unresponsive, is breathing. Mag 32 responded Mansfield, 71 Fern Road, 35-year-old female, unresponsive, is breathing. Going to be out there with CNN 3344.
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0: 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He states that she's unresponsive, breathing, COPD or oxygen-dependent, diaphoretic. Again, non-responding verbally, but he stated she is breathing.
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0: Roger, I have a non-urgent area 3 call when you guys are clear.

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0: You can start an R5 to the community center for difficulty breathing, sir.
2: Roger, 934 Riverside, the library. About the same place.
3: Give me medical on sauna.
2: Thank you.
4: Just be a record.

0: 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Are you leaving Thompson too?
1: We are the Thompson crew, sir.
0: Roger that. Junior Medic 1 signed on a minute ago.
1: Received, sir. Thank you.

0: 78, transporting VLS to Dave Kimball.
1: Transporting to Dave Kimball, yes, CV Medic 1 in route.
0: Is there an intercept point?
1: That would be up to you and the medic.
2: Medic 1 off the intercept.
1: Give me Medic 1 at the intercept. 22 seconds.

0: 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What do you need and where do you need it?
1: Medic to the library for hyperglycemia.
0: Roger.

0: 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If you're free to go check it out.
1: Be there in a second.

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0: Copy, I'll take one more. If anyone's available.
2: He's clearing and one mic, I'll head over there.
3: 38, clear now with your 50.

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2: Well, it's an
1: employee. Come through over here anyways.
4: Can you do a 57 in the area of Ash and Jackson for a maroon Mustang who's all over the road, pulled into Chucky's, hit the curb, and then left, and somewhere in that area. Took him one call on it.
0: Copy, Ash and Jackson.
4: Zulu 71 Golf Juliet Whiskey, Florida is the supposed plate.

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1: Caller stating that he went right onto Jackson George Phillip Waller.

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1: Just cancel that second ambulance requested to the scene at the library here.

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0: Roger,

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1: Sure. 578 to Delhi.

I have it in the file 10 for now. You're going to 43 Birch Street. You'll be meeting up with Heaven Flores. Her 2019 gray BMW was hit. Individual did leave a phone number. Supposedly it was called, and she's coming back to the location. Heaven would like a report made. 43 Birch Street. They'll be out waiting for you.

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0: 5.
1: 5. Going to Mansfield. 835 Stafford Road, ambulance on scene. Initial was sick person, transport to Bacchus. Now they're reporting low heart rate. Ambulance is still on scene. 835 Stafford Road.

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0: Grass Lane and the Barbara Town Line were hit by six cars with both facial injuries.
1: I got the cozy.
0: In the area of motor vehicle accident, car versus pole, facial injuries.

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Chief, I'll be towing your department for a second call. ALS Medical, the chest pain. Got it in senior housing.

0: Housing. Apartment 101, 84-year-old male, cardiac problem. This is a second call for the Lebanon ambulance. I guess you'll be working with ambulance 606.
1: Sir, if you got me, find the Lebanon.
2: We need you to start a second ambulance to Norwich Ave. There's been an ejection. Start a medic in Lifestar.
3: Medic in Lifestar for 23 Norwich Ave, correct? Are you on the scene there, ambulance 606?
2: 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We have people there currently. Can you also retone for manpower for the motor vehicle accident?

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1: And on 606. 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

0: That request has been made. I'm on the phone with American checking on a paramedic.
1: Patrick?

0: TN, if Basra is available for North Jav, they're closer. We'll be into the machine.
1: You're both on the phone. North Jav.
0: TN, Sinclair 106. Basra to North Jav for the second ambulance. Ambulance 506 will handle the machine.
1: Basra's been started to Norwich Ave.
0: Roger. Ambulance 506 will be handling Imogene Lane with the Wyndham Medic.
1: State Bravo Uniform 60930 BU 60930.
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3: 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Acknowledged.

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1: Roger.
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3: Life star decline due to weather. Basra has a crew assembling for their ambulance, and you'll be getting a Wyndham Hospital paramedic.
2: Roger. Car 306 will be handling an ORJAB on ambulance 606. ET 106 is en route there. 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

0: Jen.
1: Ian from car 306. Go with your message. We have bad reception down here.
2: We got an earlier request for retone from Manpower. Understanding you're busy, I just did that rebroadcast.
1: Okay, copy the message. We've got two patients. One was injected from the car, but he is conscious and alert. Still have life stars en route. You can cancel them. We're going to be riding both of these in ALS. You're going to need two medics.
2: The weather. I'll see if I can find a second medic. American has no units currently available.
1: Yeah, roger that. Ambulance 526 from car 306.
3: 526.
1: Okay, we're in a bad spot for radios. You're going to be taking the patient that was ejected. He is conscious and alert. He was walking around, but he was ejected out of the car into the bushes.
3: Roger that. We're just up

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0: Norwich Avenue, under control, turning scene over to State Police. Lebanon units clear and returning.
1: Scene turned over to police, Lebanon clear. That pole was broken, correct?
0: Yes, sir, it is.
1: Okay. I believe I contacted Basra Light and Power, but we had some difficulty.

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Q17. Do you see if she has any 20s?

0: 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Six. 7-6. The words for Carlos.
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0: The state, Bravo, Lima, 09143.

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Infectiary department, 75 Warren Ave, cross street, Newley Ave, 48-year-old female, abdominal pain. In the Coventry Department, 75 more now, 48-year-old female.

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1: How is

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The driver just went down a block to get a gas can to get him back.

Yeah, just in case, a black Jeep Cherokee. It should be parked all the way in the front. It'll be the last vehicle in front of a white Camry that she used. It's something to look at.

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1: Kilo, call me Department 345, Route 87. Crush shooter Route 66, 95-year-old female, ground level fall. Female 505 responding. Son was called by the alarm company. She was able to press her pendant. Unsure if she's actually injured, may have a shoulder or arm injury, possibly just a lymphosis.
0: Roger, thank you.

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0: tava vendo. Echo, Bravo, 4, Alpha, Charlie, Oscar, 0, Delta Hotel, 770-403. The operator said that it comes out of New York more than likely.
1: Thank you for that.

0: be on a 2013 Hyundai Sonata 4-door blue. Just don't hit.
1: Copy. Is there any way for you to check the evading, the 1057 from earlier today on 2nd, and add this info into that call?
0: Roger that.

Cardinal in the 1057 that this Hyundai has damage all down the passenger side with white transfer paint.

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Station K, Willamette Fire Department, ambulance 701 responding 240 Valley Street, leg infection. Your timeout, 448. The infection is a result of a motor vehicle accident injury that occurred a couple weeks ago, and the infection's just been getting progressively worse. So he's looking for treatment. Your time, 449.

0: 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We're clear with a refusal. You can give it all clear for 11.
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0: has the Red Book job where they're meeting at the fish market. They are running a half hour late, but they are on the way.
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1: Myself, squad 107 are en route to 195 in between the Culver Mills for a walk-in report of a tree down across the road. No wires involved.

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1: 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That Hyundai Sonata Blue.
0: Your ball, something on the hook?

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1: 4 by Jim,

0: Independence responded, received another call from a passerby. They believe this may be a diabetic emergency. Patient in and out of consciousness for three.
1: Thank you.
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1: Put that to my 5-4, please.
0: Roger,

0: Engine 101 on scene. We have a primary set down. We'll be on investigating.
1: Roger, primary set down.
2: Medic 55 down Horn Boulevard. Number 10, 66 Roman.
1: And memory care room 4 for a 66-year-old male syncope. Medic 31 is fine. He ran 55 Johnny Horton Boulevard to Colebrook Village. In the memory care room 4, 66-year-old male syncope.

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1: Just pull 190 line impeding the road.

0: Valley by probation. This is State Bravo Juliet 97278.
1: Just confirming that's 179 Prospect or 179 Jackson.
2: That'll be Jackson right at the intersection 179 and 23.
1: Got it.

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Five. 316. South 48. Jackson area prospect. Fire department's on site with a wire down. 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
1: Understood, thank you. We're also going to be redirecting traffic in this area. They're snagging the line as they tried to drive through originally.
0: Roger.
2: Thank you.

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They have an electrical wire down across the street. So, if we can get a unit to go to Jackson and Prospect, I'm going to go up to Summit and shut it down there. So we're going to have Jackson Street shut down in that area.

0: Engine 101. Eversource is asking if power needs to be shut off in the area and the reason for priority one.
1: At the moment it needs to be shut off, but that'll be up to their decision.
0: So can this be handled as a priority two?
1: Affirmative.
0: Roger.

0: another source. They said they put it in as priority one alpha. So not sure what the ETA is, but hopefully we'll get here sooner than later.
1: Mike 33 was on 11N 44 Bush Hill Road for a 37-year-old female stroke.

0: The priority level it was given, they will be there ASAP.
1: 16, did you copy?
2: I did.
1: No worries, just wanted to keep you in the loop.
2: Thank you.

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1: Be advised, 362, this should still be in the city. Should have something hot coming.
2: This is going to be about

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Same thing, you'll see the altar.

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2: 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I can take that call. 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
1: Educated woman, fire department, ambulance 701, responding Wyndham Sever, 12 Indian Hollow Road, 760 female, left assist.

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0: Copy, clear, please. Keep an eye out. We're coming into Wyndham using Bridge Street. Be there momentarily.
1: Roger.

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0: 707, just confirming you did not have a medic coming to the incident, correct?
1: Say affirmative, no medics available. Roger, BLS 1-0.

Mike 301.

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2: Roger.

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1: Roger that, so it's an 11.

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1: 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Do we have an apartment number?
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1: Radio 606, clear.
2: I-40, vehicle 2, Governor Raddick, eastbound on Boston Post Road, leaving the city.
3: 6-2 and other units, what charges do we have?
4: Yeah, we don't have much right now. It sounds like he might actually not be involved, just didn't want to be around police.
3: 6-2, if you can safely get it played out, please.
2: Down, vehicle left city, high rate of speed, driving erratic, gray, dark gray, Nissan, charcoal tinted.
3: Copy, break that down. Do you have a partial plate at all?
2: That's a negative. Vehicle driving too erratic. We're going to say for the vehicles coming westbound.
3: Roger, please return to the city.
5: On respond, 40 Mansfield Ave, generations, he's inside door, 80-year-old female, AFib, hyposensitive.
3: Hold it. Damien

0: You say it was a gray Nissan or a green Nissan?
1: It was a gray, charcoal gray.
0: Roger, my caller stated that might have been the involved vehicle. I have the license plate of Bravo Yankee 06933, BY06933.
1: If that's the correct one, they can come back to it, Nissan Rogue.
0: Affirmative, gray 2014 Nissan Rogue.

0: Name it out for you whenever you're ready. I'll give you the alphabet.
1: What's your info?
0: Mike, India, Alpha, November, break. Last name, Keithan, Kilo Echo, India, Tango, Hotel, Alpha, November. Second part of that last name, Blaine, Bravo, Lima, Alpha, India, November, on a 131-93 stop.
1: Alright, go with that.
2: Christopher Dunn, Delta Uniform, November, November.

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1: The person's been removed from the elevator. Power's going to be remaining off due to the number of times recently that this elevator's been causing issues for them. They'll be notifying maintenance. You place the call under control and we'll be returning available.
0: Remove the elevator power shut off, notifying maintenance.

0: Roger. Roger, inland 701A, let's send them.
1: K-A-N-U. Maybe A-L-I-C-I-A. Maybe.
2: Put the ambulance straight up. Roger, Oscar.
0: T-15, ID card only to Miss Canoe out of Taftville. Go ahead.
2: Looks like only one case is in Taftville.

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for the New York Times.

0: 31. 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Meet the Reuben Eddy, the DPW worker. The female down on the sidewalk, unknown medical. He states she's semi-conscious but is breathing. Ambulance personnel, Medic 31, Milk and Jackson, the lot, near the lot. Meet DPW there. They'll show you in. Female down on the sidewalk, semi-conscious, is breathing, unknown problem.
1: 31, 50, Milk and Jackson.

Michigator 1-Mag, Fire Department, LM 71 with Mag 31, Silkstreet at Jackson Street, meeting DPW. But a female down on the sidewalk is breathing.

0: 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Lifestar inbound, 15 minutes. Lifestar inbound, 15 minutes.
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1: 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He's out with a female down on the sidewalk by the Memorial Estates area of Milk and Jackson. I'm sorry, Milk and Union.
0: Milk and Union, okay. We got it.
1: Thank you. Yep, I gave you the wrong address, sorry. I made a mistake. It's Milk and Union, Milk and Union.
2: No, thank you. 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
1: Hey, clear, available, cleared by BLS prior to arrival. Location.
2: Roger, Mike 31 is clear with the downgrade.

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1: Tower, no hits to the complaint of Muhammad. 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

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PC area, Valley Mansfield. 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
1: Mansfield with. FIV is just a relief valve on the tank's slow leak.
0: Six 15 has it. TN car 6 15 on scene.

0: is calling requesting a 13 back to 136 Chapman to get a phone, charger, a couple things. Is that something he's able to do?
1: Absolutely not. He got his belongings, and he is not allowed to go back to that residence.

0: Lane has called 911 three times looking for that escort. I advise him of the proper use of that system and the possible ramifications if he doesn't heed them.
1: Do we know where he is?
0: Chapman Street, hoping to get an escort over to 136.
1: If you could try to call him back, find out precisely where he is, and I will go have a chat with him.

0: 174 Laurel Lane in Briarwood Campground. Hamlet Basketball Court. 16-year-old male seizure. Get the action department with the medic. 174 Laurel Lane in Briarwood Campground. On the basketball court. 16-year-old male seizure. 1438. 174 Laurel Lane, Briarwood Campground, basketball court, 16-year-old male seizure.
1: Seizures. Medic 33 was on Ashford, 174 Laurel Lane, the campground, at the base, correction, basketball court, 16-year-old male seizures.

0: to fly this way and sit 189 and 195 if I need you.
1: Will do. On my way.
2: Main Street. Mohammed on the second floor is making noise and verbally arguing with Luz Matias for the caller.

0: said it, the noise was on the second floor. I asked her which apartment, and she said second floor. I know there's multiple apartments there, so I guess I don't know.
1: Call 1449.
0: Partner has now left, and the phone call came from a 911 only phone.

0: outside, and everything's pretty quiet other than some people watching TV.
1: Alright, if it's quiet, that sounds good. I will try the one number that I have. Like I said, the 911 call came from a 911 phone only.
0: Okay.

0: We spoke with Chad Riley, who lives on the second floor, and it's his TV that's loud, but
1: no arguing.
2: Roger that.

All right, station, we're at 939 in the rear. This is really not as reported, but we're gonna have a chat. Do that.

Place City Malibu.

0: 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I'm about 15 minutes out.
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2: Are you still available?
0: Yeah, go ahead.
2: Let me try to have a medic.
0: Yeah, that's okay.

0: able to make contact with the second floor resident, but everything's 5x5 right now, so he's put it under the 00 unfounded.
1: Copy, both units clear, unfounded, 00, 1450.

703 Beaumont Highway, motor vehicle accident. One car versus pole, unknown injuries.

0: car 306 copies the message. I'll be on scene shortly. I'll let you know what we got.
1: TND 19's on scene on Beaumont Highway. 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
0: 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Alert and conscious, trapped in the vehicle.
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0: 306 to 106, you copy in these messages?
2: Negative. You got one person in the car, conscious, alert. We got somebody on scene. I'm having a recon now.

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0: 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Doing some spring nav, but start that rescue.
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0: 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We're down by Shawk.
1: Copies.

0: again from car 306.
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0: Did you have a medic assigned to this?
1: Negative.
0: Yeah, okay, let's get them started. He's conscious and alert. He is trapped in there. It could be just an easy extrication, but we should have a medic here.

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1: Ambulance 606 from car 306.
2: Ambulance 606 on, Captain.
1: Okay, you're gonna have you parked on the south end of the accident here. It'll be a black vehicle. She's blocking traffic for us. We're in a precarious position here, and we're gonna take the rescue in front of the car here to get him out by the black vehicle.
2: 06, copy.

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1: CN from car 306, Lebanon Command. Eversource on a 2 for a pole that JP did.

power's on in the area. Pole's just been broken at the base. It looks like it's a temporary pole. It's a temporary pole, the pole's broken. It is leaning. It doesn't appear there's any equipment on it.

0: 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This is PD 706.
1: PD 1. PD 1 to command. PD 1 to command.
0: It looks like there's a truck up there, but I can't see who it is.
1: Car 306.
0: 306 on 11 command.
1: Can PD4 get by to get by your scene? Roger, I can let cars go to Shock Road, correct?
0: That's affirmative.

0: 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Do you want PD-406 to go to Burnham in 289? Roger, PD-4, you copy?
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Ambulance 5 responds to the mail services 3 Discovery Drive. 52-year-old male chest pain. 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

0: 5 and Earth.
1: 5, you're responding. 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I am currently on the phone with ASM.

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Roger that.

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1: Affirmative. Is that the Toyota truck?
0: Negative. Gray Hyundai hatchback. I'll send him down. Five on scene. Correction, 505. Blow by and be headed your direction.
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0: You had answered, nothing came through. I don't know, transmission. It's going to be ECSU, Laurel Hall, which is 4 Village Road, room 625. 17-year-old female complaining of leg pain and swelling.

Station KVMS 501 responding, ECSU 4 Village Road, Laurel Hall, room 625. 17 female, leg pain and swelling.

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We'll be out of here in 2 minutes. PD-1 copies. Thanks for the update.

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How about this controller? How about this here?

I need assistance on a 5-4 with a 48 Tango. Can I forward it to you?

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1: 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What is she with my 5-4? So she calls back.

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1: last name Rodriguez, Romeo Oscar Delta Romeo India Golf Uniform Echo Zulu. 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

0: What's the CFS from evading last night? What's that?
1: Never mind.

to the Lakeview restaurant, stated they saw a limb fall on some wires across the lake. They believe it's on Woodland Road. They do not have any further information.

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Looking for an evaluation.

0: area. 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
0: Copy.

0: 975 headquarters. 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
1: Yeah, wait just a moment.

0: 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Yes. Okay, yeah, I put that in the call this morning.
1: Received. 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
0: I look forward to it.
1: That's right.

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Or 5th, 5 or 6th.

0: 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Plate is going to be Jet Blesso. I'm cutting it down. Last scene headed west on Pleasant Street towards Cart Street.
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0: 157 Oak Street. The hospice nurse is en route. There is a file 41 at that location. You can assist. Apparently, they have issues with the daughter that lives at that location. 157 Oak Street.
1: Got it.

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1: 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She wanted a police on scene when she got there.

0: 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Use Adam to call, please.
1: That'll be Wyndham.

0: 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Hypotension.
1: Are you seeing this?

0: 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I'll be heading over to the soup kitchen for a 28.
1: Yes.

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1: Copy about Life Star. And what was the message about 32?
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1: 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Thank you for the information.

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